0: 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It's cold, the flannels made of lamb's wool. 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It's crazy, I don't even get manicures. 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

0: There has been one thing, one man that I wanted to take everything that I could from him, to leave him with nothing but the ash of his pride.
1: Griselda.
0: But for that one man, there have been a dozen or more other dumbasses to get in my way, and justice delayed is justice denied. 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
1: This is God's plan, he said it to me. 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
2: I'm the best rapper from Michigan after Eminem. 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Got the plugs in on the Twitter, that's them birdies calling. I don't wear jewelry, read the trick with a bag.

0: Shout out to single moms. 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He like Cole Bennett.
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1: Go.
0: Ain't tryna be introduced to your f-

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Don't call me that bae, call me him. 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

0: 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Don't call me that, babe, call me him. Don't call me that, babe, call me him.
1: Real nigga, baby, you know what it is.
0: Don't call me that, babe, call me him. 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

0: 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Stand on that.
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0: But yeah.
1: I was pushing it, man, like we used to be able to do. And I miss that. I miss that I can't just go play ball after doing that. I miss it, man.
2: Come on, man. 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
3: It's the same athlete. It's the same as a pickup game.
2: Trying to go up and down escalator is a different story.
3: It's like a pickup game.
2: It isn't.
4: Yeah, yeah, yeah. 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
0: Shooters with me, cross the line, we get them
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3: Facts.
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Holy Christ of Jesus, Latter-day Saints, I caught a half a bricky. Climbing up the ladder of success, I brought my ladder with me. Double cup of purple Saurus Rex and that lamb chop. Modern day version of my grandpops with a flask of whiskey. Sprinkling hashish on backs of white runts and black truffles. 8 Super Bowl rings on my hands look like some brass knuckles. Dirty popper on your third eye. Fuck with my first lady, stir the pot, stir and stir fry. You know I'm stir crazy. First 80K, they try to persuade me not to murk Davy. Got him out the way around the time I dropped my first Mercedes. Kitchen cabinet full of 8-ounce bottles like a Gerber baby. Sitting on a chirp of dog shit, look like a bird with rabies. Checking in on that red-eye flight, might have to check a bag. Checking out my room, trunk full of dope, follow that checker cab. Nike checks on my off-whites, courtesy of Virgil. We ran the place so many times that by now we don't need no rehearsal. Are we there yet? Still trapping in the jungle, still having motion, having real racks. Rich and humble, cell tap, no rebuttal, fell back. From the huddle, blow fell on the dorms are like a jail cap when it crumbled. From the huddle, blow fell on the dorms are like a jail cap.

0: Still trapping in the jungle, still having motion, having real racks. Rich and humble, cell tap, no rebuttal, fell back. From the huddle, blow fell on the dorms so like a jail cap when it crumbles. Yeah, now run and tell that to the bumbles. Rumble pack on the machete, 4 quarters in a O, the 64 in a bow, 36 a quarter crow, brick a blow 144, 12 packs in a bundle, count up.
1: Yeah, Bo Jack. 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
1: Now, twice exiled, black Gentile, four quarter short, rough water walk, white body wave jumper. 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
1: Shit could get menacing, frightening. 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
1: It's a fucking classic.
2: It's a fucking classic and classic and classic. 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
1: How I keep from going under. 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

0: Good evening, insects. Humans, too. The Cocoon Club is pleased to present to you tonight a new band. Straight from Sector 6, in the colorful ghettos of outer space. They got some weird motherfuckers, but they do jazz it up. So let's bring them out here. Yeah.
1: Thank you. Word across. 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Around. 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Bring it back right now. 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
1: But you are the hip-hop gangster.

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0: about growth.
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0: This is your guy, DJ OG1, the mixtape maestro, coming straight out of Portland. And this is the official Say When mixtape. 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
0: Y'all ready? Let's go.
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0: look like on this. 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

Now, all the ladies in the place, if you got real hair, real fingernails, if you got a job, you going to school, and you don't need nobody to help you handle your business, make some noise.

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Every move, we be stretching blows, running up them M30 blues and G7 foes. Dior runners on my kicks, not no Stan Smiths. Prada hoodie off the bucket, happy y'all today. Every brick I ever touched, it was handpicked. 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

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Hit 300 pints in Melly House behind me.

mafia with L's. Prices through the roof, then turned around more blocks than a Rubik's Cube. Why you posted in the spot with them Rudy pulls? 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

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And I wrote these thoughts in Beverly Drive in Jamaica, visiting my family on the first vacation with them since I was 10 years old.

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0: These are boxes and boxes of all my songs that were contained on floppy disks, just in case you are late. 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
1: Hey, yo, hardware. Doing work all day, so no, we don't play. People talking about you, but what they gonna say? When they fall, it'll sound like a tree in a forest. At the shows, everybody repeating the chorus. Zodiac, Scorpio, my G is a Taurus. Dusting off floppy disks, I keep it in storage. And if shit's so thin that they look like a pancake, do a business deal and sell it with a handshake.
0: All this data stored on here.
1: I'm not trying to be aggressive. When I talk, it's part of my speech. If I offend you, part of my reach. Parental advisory suggested. I ironed and starched up the dicky suit, departed the crease. Teardrops on the window, 36 flops on the roulette table, 100 shots in a spindle. Junkyard drumming, I'm banging with a rock on a cymbal. With the grimiest group of criminals I could assemble. Front street, foreign equipment out. Fallen soldiers got me feeling lone. 4 in the morning, pouring the liquor out. I line you up and throw the clipper out. Then blow kisses out to the judge, so you know what the script about. It's the genuine articulate. The tea kettle is whistling. I granulate the dope down and crystal it. Got it down to a science, need an outlet to plug the appliance, rumble with giants, still come out victorious. I give a summary and let you feel the details of the story and still DeLorean. Do work all day, so no, we don't play. People talking about you, but what they gonna say? When they fall, it'll sound like a tree in a forest. At the shows, everybody repeating the chorus. Zodiac, Scorpio, my G is a Taurus. Dusting off old discs, I keep in the storage. And the shit's so thin that they look like a pancake. Do a business deal and seal it with a handshake. Handshake.
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1: truth. 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
1: Griselda.
0: But for that one man, there have been a dozen or more other dumbasses to get in my way, and justice delayed is justice denied. 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
1: New York, this is the place to be. Turn up the sounds, turn on your ears, cause this is Spider D.

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Wanna give a shout out to the little homie, taking over his pop's business, Eagle and Son's chauffeur car service. 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And this next one is in honor of his pops. 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Bitch!

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M11 and I brought down motor. 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Done my first show, had to spud the promoter. Head straight back to Martin so far. Pray when the fame and the charting's over. I ain't gonna end up on Martin so far. M11 and I brought down motor. 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Head straight back

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1: 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And I'm talking, like, I really do like you. What's 7 plus 7? 14, right? Trippy, talk to her. Fuck.

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My current mood, we be stretching blows, rounding up them M30 blues and G7 foes. 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Still can't believe it to this day, how got away. 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

Fiend shooting in his foot on a barrier. So skinny can hula hoop through a Cheerio. Old money still spin, I feel like Harry-O. On 6'4 with that switch, Super Mario. 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

bulletproof. 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Prices through the roof. Then turned around more blocks than a Rubik's Cube. Why you posted in the spot with the Rudy pulls? I hit a half brick in a box of cereal. Fiend shooting in his foot on the barrier. So skinny can hula hoop through a Cheerio. Old money still spin, I feel like Harry-O. On 6'4 with that switch, Super Mario.

15 minutes turn 15 seconds of fame. 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

I don't need a woman that stays on the internet. I'm not into that. If we gon' get intimate, I need intellect. I mean, heaven forbid, an ignoramus try to school me on something. I'm pushing the eject button. We'll never get it poppin'. If all that, you have to tell me about the shows that you be watching. I look for lots of different facets, but I don't need a woman who's showing her whole assets to be the object of my infatuation. Leave a little to my imagination. A lot of go as far as having operations just to try to break my concentration. That's all in vain, that's all vain. Go away. If you're a pothead or a lush, there's no need to kiss and touch. There's no need to keep in touch. I don't need the dramatics. Better suited for a movie or fall in love with a moody addict. I don't feel them. I'd rather chill with someone who's being a real them. I don't have the time to dedicate to somebody who has to always self-medicate. I need a woman that has faith. Some people tell me the church is the place where I feel. I need a woman that has faith. Some people tell

need to pound them on, we could just hold hands. If we get caught in the rain, we might as well dance. If it turns into a flood, then we'll just build dams. I don't need a potty mouth woman. All that vulgarity messes with my clarity. It's not about being ladylike, it's about a rhythmic cadence for creating life. Different worlds and zones, all of which is sensitive to words and tones. We are self-composed, so I need a woman that can keep herself composed. I need a woman that inspires me, not tires me, who admonish me, but admires me, to calm my anxiety, who's brave enough to rebel against society, to help me analyze my dream diary, and get behind me, and stand beside me, finally, and act fiery, and remind me that everything is iry. I'll get behind her too. Someone who stands on her own too will be my dream come true. It's all positive when she come through. She knows that she can do whatever she wants to, and she could be all cute, but trust that we all crew. She represent on cue.

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1: She like, Tupac, where you going? 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
3: I got a bunch of niggas in the studio. That's gang gang though. 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

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Get your money back. Double cup of Hennessy, we call it money at. 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Now come and get your mother.